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3: Misirit ang nagpa-diesel!
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1: The angel of the Lord declared unto Mary,
2: and she conceived by the Holy Spirit.
1: Hail Mary, full of grace, the Lord is with thee. Blessed art thou among women, and blessed is the fruit of thy womb, Jesus.
3: Holy Mary, Mother of God, pray for us sinners, now and at the hour of our
1: death. Amen. Behold the handmaid of the Lord.
2: Be it done to me according to your word.
1: Hail Mary, full of grace, the Lord is with thee. Blessed art thou among women, and blessed is the fruit of thy womb, Jesus.
3: Mary, Mother of God, pray for us sinners, now and at the hour of our death.
1: Amen. And the Word was made flesh
2: and dwelt amongst us.
1: Hail Mary, full of grace, the Lord is with thee. Blessed art thou among women, and blessed is the fruit of thy womb, Jesus.
3: Holy Mary, Mother of God, pray for us sinners, now and at the hour of our death.
1: Pray for us, O Holy Mother of God,
2: that we may be made worthy of the promises of Christ.
1: For we beseech you, O Lord,
2: your grace into our hearts, that we to whom the incarnation of Christ, your Son, was made known by the message of an angel, may by his passion and cross be brought to the glory of his resurrection through the same Christ our Lord. Amen.

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And Lord, help us to be courageous. We have your word already. Some of us are scared. Some of us were tired. Some of us were about to give up. But please help us to be strong and courageous. 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And finally, consecrate us. There may be things in our lives we have to let go. Please, God, purify us. Give us the right heart, the right motive, and help us live always for your honor and for your glory. We thank you and we bless your name. 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Amen and amen. 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

0: is for everyone to have healthy life, healthy well-being, so that we are able to pursue the life that we are looking forward. Kia ora, I am Lita Javier Ampion Lara, and I just turned 60 years old. I am a proud mother and lola to my unika iha Ayla, and this is my MX3 story.
1: You are 60, but you still look very young and energetic. What brought you to MX3?
0: MX3 has been my partner, I think, late part of 2016.
1: Uh-huh.
0: It was introduced to me by my eldest daughter, being a cancer survivor. What I need most in any supplement that I am taking in is the antioxidant property. I don't feel I'm 60 years old.
1: That's really nice. Yeah. If there is one Bible verse that really resonates to your life, what is that?
0: Luke 24:31. Christ walks with us, even in sorrow and confusion. Sorry.
1: It's okay.
0: I have had a lot in my life already. And yes, He truly guided me. And look where we are right now. He is always beside us.
1: Cry ako sa mga. It's okay. Thank you so much, Ate Lita, for your story. And thank you for sharing your life with us. God bless you po.
0: Thank you also, Venus. MX3, dito ako believe.
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0: Number one sa balita, number one sa komentaryo, number one sa drama, at number one sa serbisyo publiko. DYHP RMN Cebu, the official overall number one. Number one.
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1: 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Almost as good as Salmon Credit Line, with up to 62 days of zero interest and no annual fee. So maybe it's a sign to treat yourself to something good. Download the app now. 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